0: Brittany, before you go, there's something I want you to have.
1: Oh, it's beautiful. But wait a minute, isn't this...
0: Yeah, yes it is.
1: But I thought the old lady dropped it into the ocean in the air.
0: Well, baby, I went down and got it for you.

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1: 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She treats you right, keeps you satisfied. 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

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After the show, we can kick it like Tai Chi. 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I'm in the cut, but you know where to find me.

six straight jump from SoCal, Hollywood to the slums. Chronic smoke get burnt by the California sun on the west side. 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

0: thank you is what I should have said. I should be in bed, but temptations of trouble on my tongue, troubles yet to come.
1: One sip,
0: bad for me.
1: One hit,
0: bad for me.
1: One kiss,
0: 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But I give in so easily, and no thank you.

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1: Aus dem Jahr 2010. The Naked and Famous. 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
1: 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What the fuck?

there's lights out, then there's lockup. Masterpieces serving maximum sentences. It's their own fault for being timeless. There's a price to pay and a consequence.

First there's lights out, then there's lock up. Masterpieces serving maximum sentences. It's their own fault for being timeless. There's a price to pay.